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Newest from Cannon's Starlight here on Milwaukee's Indie Alternative 88.9. Kid Cudi at the top of the 7 o'clock hour, day and night. Welcome, well, to the night part of day and night. John Adler with you until 10 p.m., at which point it's La Alternativa, the best in Latin alternative, both new school and old school stuff, with your host Paulo Lovo and Kenny Perez. All sorts of cool things as I'm looking ahead to their show. Excited for you to check it out. From their final album back in 1982, it is Roxy Music Now, The Space Between, here on 88.9.

Kevin Morby here on 88.9 Javelin. June 1st, he will be performing at the Argo Mill, one of Milwaukee's newest venues over there on Silver Spring. If you haven't checked it out yet, good time to do it. Remember, June 1st, put it on your calendar. Ride in that set as well, a song I haven't heard in a little bit, Peace Sign. John Adler with you till 10 p.m. tonight. 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

Nothing better than that yowl towards the end of Pretenders, Middle of the Road from Chrissy Hynde. Music from Toth now. It's Not Broken here on 89.

0: Not broken, it's Toth here on Listener Support 88.9. When he's not Toth, he is the other half of the band Rubble Bucket. New Jungle on the way, as well as some Milwaukee music from Natalie Sue and the Steed. 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Coming June 5th, Friday night to the Cooperage, it is a very, very cool edition of a great fundraiser for our sister station, Hyphen, the Hyphen Anti-Gala, coming back June 5th. This time, a celebration to the bold creativity of the 1980s. Dress like it, act like it, and you get to party like it's the 1980s all over again. 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
0: The Pixies have announced a reissue of their 2001 collection Complete B-Sides 1988 to 97, arriving June 26 via 4AD Records and available on vinyl for the first time. The expanded edition includes 6 live bonus tracks alongside fan favorites such as Wave of Mutilation, Bailey's Walk, and the band's cover of In Heaven from Eraserhead, all newly remastered from original analog tapes. The release also features updated artwork. Mike D is stepping further into solo territory, releasing his debut single and announcing a handful of live shows after years largely away from performing following the end of the Beastie Boys. The move comes after Mike recently surprised fans by joining his son's indie dance band Very Nice Person on stage in California to perform Beastie Boys classics So What You Want and Looking Down the Barrel of a Gun, marking some of his first live performances in nearly 2 decades. I'm John Adler with your music news.

0: Milwaukee music from Natalie Sue and the Steed. It's Love Burns Hot here on Listener Supported 88.9. A week from this Friday, Natalie Sue and the Steed, along with Lady Bird and Lone Rock Bride, playing a show at the Cactus Club, an all-ages show at that. John Adler with you on a Wednesday evening. Coming up, classic rock at 8 o'clock. Indeed, a classic, a legend, turns 76 today. A guy who released his first album when he was only 12 years old, if that gives you any hint whatsoever. If not, either way, hang around till 8 o'clock. 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
3: Classic Rock at 8 o'clock gets support from Kelly's Greens Cannabis Boutique and Cafe. Tonight, I should say today, we are celebrating the 76th birthday of the amazing Stevie Wonder, whose first album he released at the age of 12, the jazz soul of Little Stevie. Since then, he has recorded 23 total albums. And the reason I kind of punched that number so hard is because he's won 22 Grammys. I don't know anybody that has that kind of ratio of releasing albums to Grammys, but that is just one of the smaller things that makes Stevie Wonder amazing on his 76th birthday today to celebrate one of my favorites from him, My Cherie Amour, here on 88.9. It's Classic Rock at 8 o'clock.

Just a little over 2 months from now, Death Cab for Cutie returning to Milwaukee, playing the Miller High Life Theater along with Jay Sum. New music from them, it's Riptides, here on Listener Supported 88.9. John Adler with you until 10 p.m., at which point La Alternativa kicks off for an hour of great, outstanding Latin alternative. Charlie XCX now. This is Chains of Love here on 88.9.

0: Music from Widows Speak. It's If You Change here on Listener Supported 88.9. June 27th, Saturday night, they will be in town performing at the Argo right there on Silver Spring. You can't miss it. The old Fox Bay Theater. Brand new. In fact, one of Milwaukee's newest venues. Music on the way from Thundercat. Somebody else will be in town, not till July, but still, Thundercat going to be performing with Cage the Elephant and the Strokes. 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

0: New music from Kurt Vile's Philadelphia Has Been Good to Me album. It's Chance to Bleed here on Listener Supported 88.9. It has been over 10 years, I think, since I have seen Kurt Vile. That's not on him. That's on me. But I have to do a make good there on October 8th when Kurt Vile comes back to Milwaukee playing Turner Hall Ballroom. John Adler with you on a Wednesday. Hi. Hello. Hopefully everything's going wonderful for you on this Wednesday. Weather-wise, not bad at all. I'm not going to complain. It's not as weird as it's been over the last couple days, even weeks, as far as a giant swing of weather. Let's hope that maintains. We'll see. 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Monday, June 29th, this event features female PGA pros providing golf lessons before a scramble-style round of golf on a par 3 course. 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Or King Tough on the way, as well as a classic from the Ronettes.
1: 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I'm Carol Ann, host of The Afternoon Drive. 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

0: Milwaukee band Lund. It's the dinosaur song here on 88.9, a track I just absolutely love. From the producer's voice at the end introducing the song to the very end, just beautifully done. Ronette's in there as well, Be My Baby. Music on the way from Kings of Leon. 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

New music from Robin from her Sexistential album. It is Talk to Me here at Milwaukee's Indie Alternative 88.9. John Adler hanging with you on a Wednesday evening. Music now from J.J. Cale, probably one of the most popular album covers with a raccoon on it, that being naturally it's

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1: Music from Twen. It's Tumbleweed here on 88.9. They last, March now, I guess end of March, they did a terrific Studio Milwaukee session here at our 88.9 studios. You can hear that at radiomilwaukee.org along with all of the other studio sessions that have happened here. A lot coming up, including, once Summerfest rolls around, some of those artists as well. 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Ticket information at MarcusCenter.org. Noah Kahan's title track from his newest album that he performed last Saturday night on SNL. That's coming up next.
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The Architect, producer and host of Rhythm Lab Radio. Each week, we take you on a journey into the urban sound. Here's a clip from a recent episode. Here is a classic, at least for me, one of my favorite tunes from Paul Weller, of course, the songwriter of the band The Jam. This track is called Wild Wood, recorded back in 1993.

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0: Bruno Plum was in Milwaukee back in February doing a show with Lemon Garland from their Patching album here on 88.9. Paul Weller in that set as well from Rhythm Lab Radio, which you can hear every Friday night from 10 p.m. until midnight. John Adler with you right now until 10 p.m. So another half hour or so before La Alternativa takes over. 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
0: The Pixies have announced a reissue of their 2001 collection Complete B-Sides 1988 to 97, arriving June 26 via 4AD Records and available on vinyl for the first time. The expanded edition includes 6 live bonus tracks alongside fan favorites such as Wave of Mutilation, Bailey's Walk, and the band's cover of In Heaven from Eraserhead, all newly remastered from original analog tapes. The release also features updated artwork. Mike D is stepping further into solo territory, releasing his debut single and announcing a handful of live shows after years largely away from performing following the end of the Beastie Boys. The move comes after Mike recently surprised fans by joining his son's indie dance band Very Nice Person on stage in California to perform Beastie Boys classics So What You Want and Looking Down the Barrel of a Gun, marking some of his first live performances in nearly 2 decades. I'm John Adler with your music news.

0: 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It's Who Am I here on Milwaukee's Indie Alternative 88.9. Replacements in that set as well. I realize this is radio and you can't see it, but I am wearing my Cassius Culpepper t-shirt today. So because of that, going to play some Cassius Culpepper on the way in just a bit. 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
2: Hola, mi gente. Welcome to La Alternativa, a place where we explore the diverse sounds of alternative Latin music. We'll introduce you to both emerging and iconic artists who helped shape Latin pop, rock, rap, and electronic music. We'll journey from the U.S. to the vibrant scenes of Mexico, Colombia, Puerto Rico, and beyond. Get ready for a sonic experience that will take you on a musical adventure through the Latin alternative landscape. This is La Alternativa. Hey, this is La Alternativa. I'm your host, Kenny Perez, here with my producer, DJ extraordinaire.
3: Oh, snap.
2: Hey, Paula, how are you?
3: I'm good, Kenny. We're back, dream team in the studio.
2: It's been a minute, hey?
3: It has been a minute.
2: You've been doing, DJing, your programming, Milwaukee Film Festival for Cine Sin Fronteras. That's over. You're taking a little break, and now you're back. I'm so happy to have you.
3: I'm glad to be here. We both took a little vacaciones in between.
2: Yeah, we did.
3: But what we did collect on the meantime was a lot of good music.
2: Yeah, we did. I'm so excited. I have music from the Animeros on the way, Nico Rubio, and you have this one.
3: Yes, which is Pumas by Trueno and Milo J. This is from Trueno's newest album, Turrazo. And I mean, what can I say about this? I love, and I've mentioned it here before, albums that explore different genres, but also sample artists. And so we have from Gustavo Cerati to Los Abuelos de la Nada to Astor Piazzolla to this song that I'm about to talk about here, which is Pumas. And it is a really sweet kind of blend and duet between Milo J and Trueno. And I interpreted it as like talking about taking Argentina with you, both being Argentine rappers around the world as they're continuing to excel and fill a lot of venues, stadiums. Milo J just was on Tiny Desk. But there's a point in the middle of the song where they recite Facundo Cabral's No Soy De Aquí, No Soy De Allá, which I think is really beautiful. And I love always when they're giving homages and honores to artists from the Nueva Canción Era, when there's a lot of political repression. And so that's just a little sample. But Turrazo overall is dembow, it's tango, it's rap, it's hip hop, it's everything. But this is Pumas by Trueno and Milo J.
2: Let's get into it.

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1: Me desperté cuando no te vi. 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

0: Oof, that was nasty. Acrila with Para Siempre on La Alternativa. Man, what?
1: There's a short circuit there.
0: Oh my gosh.
1: The TV is staticking up.
0: You were talking about hyperpop, this indie influence, all the things with Acrila and how they're blowing up. I love that.
1: Yeah, I think throughout Latin America, there's a lot more electronic and hyperpop happening. I mean, I was in La Ciudad de Mexico a couple months ago, and we went to go see Rixia, which is a big hyperpop artist, yeah, up and coming. And so it's the new sound, maybe. Summer's the vibe.
0: You know what? More to come in the summer for sure. I have new music from the Animeros, who I got a chance to meet, and I'll talk to you about that in just a moment. La Alternativa. 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Welcome back to La Alternativa. I'm Kenny Perez here with Paula. And you know what? We have some funky tracks on the way from Nico Rubio and a song from Aiko El Grupo as well. Follow us on Instagram if you don't do so already at La Alternativa MKE. Paula, I had a good time in Philadelphia last week at the Anon Convention and the studios of WXPN, and saw so many bands, Arlo Parks, Freako, to name just two. But I got a chance to sit down at a speakeasy in Philadelphia. You know, if you've ever been to a speakeasy, you go through the back entrance. It's super dark, exclusive. Got a chance to sit down with the Animeros.
1: Yeah.
0: It was a super dope, independent artist that just got signed to

0: And I got a chance to chop it up with them.
1: Oh, and what'd you learn?
0: You know what? I learned that they're from all different places, from Colombia, from Mexico, from Puerto Rico, and so on and so forth. And they're super dope. You know, they basically bring you sounds of Colombia, bring you sounds of 1960s Mexico, and so much more. I can't wait for you to hear this. If you haven't heard them already, check them out, the Animeros. Their EP is out as well. I'm really excited for you to hear this one. Here's the Animeros with Mamba Mambo. Check it out.

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0: Welcome back to La Alternativa. About 20 minutes left in the show, but so many good tracks to get to. We got Nati Peluso and Rawayana in the mix. Of course, you have Aiko El Grupo on the way, but I want to jump into Nico Rubio.
2: Yeah, her new EP, Sunday Girl, just came out recently.
0: Yeah, so many vibes Nico Rubio has delivered us on La Alternativa because you know what? When we started the show, I started playing Nico Rubio. When you joined, I was playing Nico Rubio as well. And just the evolution musically, not only like infusing the cultura, you know, doing Spanish and English, Mexican rancheras, indie. And I love this pop vibe that Nico Rubio is going with in Sunday Girl. This is called Pink Starburst. Alternativa.

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0: Loving the vibes is what we do here on Latina Diva, giving you that Latin alternative sound. Man.
1: You're going to really like this too. So Canela from Sinaloa giving us some dream pop here with No Quiero Ver Televisión. This next group here, I'm really excited to share this track. The group is called Aiko El Grupo. They're from Madrid. So right, the other side of the world.
0: Yeah, yeah.
1: Their song, A Mí Ya Me Iba Mal De Antes, is just very much punk, raging, just like I'm over it,
0: I'm
1: energy.
0: Here for it. I'm here for it.
1: But kind of two sides of similar genres. And that's just a track if you want to crash out a little bit.
0: Yeah, man. Aiko El Grupo.
1: With A Mí Ya Me Iba Mal De Antes.
0: Here we go. Y'all take care until next week. Peace.
1: Nos estamos escuchando.

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Sometimes there's a beginning of a beard that shows up late in the afternoon on the face of someone who has not shaved since morning. And sometimes there's an original song and its cover played back to back. Now that's the 5 o'clock shadow I'm referring to. I'm Carol Ann, and every weekday at 5 p.m. I bring you something you can rely on. A song that's so good, you have to hear it twice. The second time will always be a new rendition from a different artist. 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
1: New Zealand indie folk singer-songwriter Aldous Harding just released her fifth studio album, Train on the Island. I couldn't be more excited since it feels like forever since Harding's last release, 2022's Warm Chris.
2: Me too. I've been a massive fan of Aldous since her 2019 album Designer and was lucky enough to see her live for that tour as well. She's one of the most captivating and magnetic performers I think I've ever probably seen, so I highly recommend catching her live if you ever get the chance.
1: Yeah, totally. I also saw her on that tour, and she was pretty much perfect. And that opportunity could be sooner than later for some. It looks like she's playing Thalia Hall in Chicago coming up on September 18th.
2: 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And here's one stop from Aldous Harding.

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0: The Muppets, Yo Gabba Gabba, SpongeBob, Disney. 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
1: What does the fox say?
0: And that's why we created Kids Disco. I'm your host, Dori Zori. 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
3: 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Each week, we take you on a journey into the urban sound. Here's a clip from a recent episode. Right now, I want to kick it off with music from the legendary Gary Bartz, two-time Grammy award-winning saxophonist with a career spanning over five decades. 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The name of this tune is called Cauldron.

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What started out as a fun way to kick off the weekend has now become a morning show staple. I'm Tori Zori, here to remind you to tune in on Friday mornings from 6 to 8 a.m. for Flashback Friday, the Listener Request Show. 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

0: The Muppets, Yo Gabba Gabba, SpongeBob, Disney. They all make great songs that kids love, but for every generation, there's that one song parents hope to never have to hear again.
1: What does the fox say?
0: And that's why we created Kids Disco. 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
1: Stories that stick with you. This is Uniquely Milwaukee. Every year, Tony McMurray goes to the doctor for his physical. And in between, he'll visit community health clinics like he's doing today at G's Clippers in Milwaukee.
2: What for me was a process of discovery. I needed to find out if I could rid myself of a stain I have as a result of some hot water that hit me a couple of years ago.
1: The 71-year-old says he's learned a lot from the barbershop pop-up clinics, including from a past visit that ultimately helped save his life.
2: I learned about colon cancer in this same environment and went and got my test, found that I did have prostate cancer, but that was from an event that took place right here.
1: For more than 5 years, G's Wellness Clinic has offered free screenings to anyone who comes in. Through partnerships with Network Health and Frederick and the Medical College of Wisconsin, health professionals can check blood pressure, give general nutrition and health advice, and connect clients to resources. Today's clinic,
3: I have a mole that I was concerned about on my leg,
1: is on skincare.
3: Most of us don't go to the doctor regularly like we should and take care of ourselves.
1: There's a steady flow of clients, and Dr. Shola Vaughn is on site. She's an associate professor of dermatology at Frederick and MCW.
4: The skin is really a window to what's going on underneath the skin, and it's hard to diagnose these things yourself or even with the help of AI. You really need a team. You need a primary care doctor, and then sometimes you need a dermatologist on the team.
1: These clinics help fill an access gap in the community, and now they're part of an even larger mission, G's MKE Foundation. The owner of G's Clippers, Gallen Smith, officially launched his nonprofit in March. And after 30 years of service in Milwaukee, it expands his focus on wellness, mentorship, and tackling health disparities in underserved communities of color.
5: It's important to recognize the influence that you have in the community. And I think, and that's what I did. So I decided to use that influence to try to, you know, get as many men in particular, but women as well, tested early for colon cancer, prostate cancer, knowing if they have hypertension or pre-diabetic.
1: G was inspired to start the foundation after the loss of his father, who at 62 died from complications with colon cancer. He said his dad had never gotten a colonoscopy, tried diagnosing himself, and ended up in extreme abdominal pain.
5: When he went to the doctor, we found out he had advanced stage 4 colon cancer. And he lived a short time after that, not even 6 months. And nobody should really die from colon cancer. It's a preventable, you know, illness, one of the most preventable cancers out, along with prostate cancer. You just got to go get the screening.
1: When caught early, remission from colon or prostate cancer is possible. The American Cancer Society puts 5-year survival rates at around 90%, depending on when and where the disease is found.
5: I would love to normalize clinics and barbershops all across the country. I mean, it's needed. I mean, you got way too many guys dying at too early, you know, from preventable illnesses.
1: G's Network also supports events like the longstanding Real Men, Real Talk series, back to school drives, voter initiatives, and more. And right now, he says the foundation will support 4 main initiatives a year: a mental health workshop, a 5K run walk, a blood drive, and a pre-screening event. And it's this consistent, positive outreach that Tony McMurray and many others value.
2: A lot of the things that G's does, including what we're witnessing here today, is not something that we would automatically put on our calendars to go and do. You know what I mean? So in addition to this being something that's convenient for us, it also puts it in our face so that we'll go ahead and address it.
1: To hear more Uniquely Milwaukee episodes and to learn more about G's MKE Foundation, visit our website, radiomilwaukee.org/ourstories. I'm Kim Shine, and Uniquely Milwaukee is supported by our Radio Milwaukee members.

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much of your day is spent in the car, waiting to get from point A to point B. Here at 88.9, it's not about the destination. It's the drive. I'm Carol Ann, host of The Afternoon Drive. It's time to stop waiting and start living to the sound of indie music, live interviews, and local stories. I'll prep you with personal anecdotes, music spent in the car, waiting to get from point A to point B. Here at 88.9, it's not about the destination. It's the drive. I'm Carol Ann, host of The Afternoon Drive. It's time to stop waiting and start living to the sound of indie music, live interviews, and local stories. I'll prep you with personal anecdotes, musical trivia, and Milwaukee insight for you to pass on to your

0: On Wednesdays, I sit down with my co-host Kenny Perez as we explore new and nostalgic tracks from Latino America and the diaspora. Here is a clip from our recent episode. Her new EP, Sunday Girl, just came out recently.
1: Yes, so many vibes Nika Rubio has delivered us on Latinativa because you know what? When we started the show, I started playing Nico Rubio. When you joined, I was playing Nico Rubio as well. And just the evolution musically, not only like infusing the cultura, you know, doing Spanish and English, Mexican rancheras, indie. And I love this pop vibe that Nico Rubio is going with in Sunday Girl. This is called Pink Starburst. Latinativa. 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

0: just because the sun goes away doesn't mean the fun goes away. 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You'll discover Milwaukee artists that we play every hour. And, of course, there's classic rock at 8 o'clock. We will take a look back at some great artists and albums that have made musical history great.
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1: Tucked away on North 76th Street in Milwaukee, below Blue's Eggs Cafe, is Rufus Sport MMA Academy, which is celebrating its 20th year in existence and its first year without its namesake, Jeffrey Duke Rufus.
2: You know, it's all keep in mind, Duke Rufus, back in the day, 4 years old, got started in martial arts. Next thing you know, he's a professional fighter. Next thing you know, he's one of the top MMA coaches in the world. So that's what I've told our fighters, and that's what I've told our coaches.
1: That is Scott Joffe, co-founder of Rufus Sport and longtime business partner of Duke Rufus. Joffe continues to run the day-to-day business of Rufus Sport and says everyone is always welcome.
2: We have a great community at Rufus Sport, and martial arts in general provide that community to people. So I pride myself on being a part of operating a place where people can come, they can feel safe, they can feel welcome.
1: A longtime member of the Rufus Sport community is Sergio Pettis, who currently fights professionally in the Professional Fighters League. He's also the younger brother of former UFC lightweight champion Anthony Pettis.
3: Yeah, man. You know, Duke was a father figure for me. You know, I was, like I said, 12 years old. Anthony, around the time when he met him, was about 18, 19 years old. And yeah, we were, you know, just coming off of a tragedy, trying to find life and trying to find ourselves. And we've always had a passion for martial arts. You know, our mom got us into Taekwondo at a young age. So I feel like it almost got to a halt at that point. You know, we got done competing and just trying to figure out what's next. And then my brother Anthony met Duke Rufus. And yeah, man, the road changed for us.
1: Rufus provided the Pettis brothers not only with training, but a space to train. They would pay him back with their time and dedication to mixed martial arts.
3: I remember one time I reached out to him. I was like 14 years old. I hit him up on Facebook. I'm like, hey, I just went to Pius. I've been going to Pius High School. Like, would you mind if I come and train after I get out of school? Like, and I can't afford it right now. So I was wondering, you know, like if we could figure out some sponsorship. And he's just like, hey, man, come on through. Like, the sponsorship is just you showing up every day and you just, you know, giving into the, you know, the process. I just want you to train.
1: Sergio also mentions the impact on 28-year-old Christian Rodriguez, who currently fights in the UFC and has a record of 12-4. Christian's family moved from Chicago to Milwaukee when he was 8 years old. And when he was 14, Christian started training at Rufus Sport.
4: The cool thing about Duke is that he would show us moves, but then he'd be like, see, this is why it works. And then sometimes after class, we'll like sit down on our desk, any of the big TV, watch his old videos. He has so much knowledge. If you ask him questions, he'll come back with like 3 or 4 answers. He's like, all right, this is why we do this.
1: In a classic example of the student becoming the teacher, Christian has taken Duke's philosophy and passed it on to the next generation of mixed martial arts students.
4: I used to teach kids from 4 to 12.
5: Oh, really?
4: So I think that gave me the patience, I needed. Yeah. It's like, I think it's more just to show them that they should love the sport. Duke has so many quotes. So one of his favorite quotes is like, having fun getting it done. And that was like all over his gym.
5: Yeah.
4: And he says that should be for everybody. It's like, you shouldn't hate your job or your sport. You should be having fun.
1: Like any great teacher, Duke Rufus gave his students words to live by. These aphorisms or Dukeisms are on the walls of Rufus Sport Academy and on some of the t-shirts of the students' training. I'm not here to be average is the first one that I noticed when I trained at Rufus Sport about 10 years ago. Everyone has a favorite. Again, here's Sergio Pettis.
3: Right now, I say whistle while I work. He always used to preach that, you know, make training fun because things get super repetitive. And not only training, but life, you know, life gets super repetitive. And if you allow it to let the reps get the best of you, you know, you don't start enjoying the sport. You don't start enjoying life.
1: I caught up with Michael Parker at Rufus Sport Academy shortly before his Muay Thai class, one of the many martial arts disciplines that's taught there. Parker was a longtime friend of Duke Rufus, continues to train at Rufus Sport, and has been training there for more than 15 years.
6: I can distinctly remember back being a kid and seeing Rick and Duke fight on ESPN.
5: Yeah.
6: And being like, those guys are from Milwaukee. Like, wow. Where like everyone was trying to be from somewhere else if they were from Milwaukee.
5: Yeah.
6: They would claim somewhere else. Where they were like, no, we're from Milwaukee, and there is a pride that comes along with that. I mean, the dude literally tattooed Milwaukee on his back. Put Milwaukee on his back and then put it on the map as a destination for combat sports.
1: Those Dukeisms on posters inside Rufus Sport remain. The black and yellow Rufus Sport banners as you descend down the stairs to the gym remain. The pictures of Duke Rufus wearing his championship

remain. And most importantly, the learning and the training at Rufus Sport remain. 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
2: Granddaddy, the project of Jason Lytle, has been a bit of a fixation for me this year and was even featured in the Lilliput recommended zine Lilliput staff made in collaboration with Moody the Zine for Record Store Day this past month.
3: That's awesome. Formed in the early 90s in Modesto, California, indie legends Granddaddy released 4 studio albums before breaking up in 2006, eventually reforming briefly in 2012.
2: Where their debut album, Under the Western Freeway, feels more space rocky, on Software Slump, they were exploring a lot of themes about technology and blend old synthesizer and lo-fi electronic sounds to echo that.
3: Yeah, that album, originally released in 2000, is now getting a fresh reissue to blue vinyl. 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And here's The Crystal Lake from Granddaddy.

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The Muppets, Yo Gabba Gabba, SpongeBob, Disney. They all make great songs that kids love, but for every generation, there's that one song parents hope to never have to hear again. What does the fox say? And that's why we created Kids Disco. I'm your host, Dori Zori. 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

So everyone knows that some of the best stuff is in the middle. 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
2: Genesis, how are you, man?
3: Not bad. How are you?
2: Excellent. Thank you for doing this. I appreciate your time, man.
3: No, my pleasure. Thanks for having me.
2: I was just listening to the full album for the third time. This is really, really well done. There's a couple parts that really fascinate me about the album. One is how you and Dan kind of, it sounds like, isolated. Yeah. Excellent. Thank you for doing this. I appreciate your time, man.
3: No, my pleasure. Thanks for having me.
2: I was just listening to the full album for the third time. This is really, really well done. There's a couple parts that really fascinate me about the album. One is how you and Dan kind of, it sounds like, isolated yourself. Some renovated church, what is it?

0: itself only had, I don't know, maybe 10, 20,000 people living
1: Really?
0: there. So even outside of the church, it was still like, it was real small town living. Like everyone, you go to the same cafe every day and they know your name. But yeah, it was very interesting talking about the world while also kind of being in a state of detachment in a sense.
1: That's the parallel. Yeah.
0: Almost just like observing it from a different state, you know?

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Modest Mouse playing Milwaukee August 14th, coming to Riverside Theater. That's Picking Dragon's Pockets from their latest album, An Eraser and a Maze. Iron and Wine, a band who just was here May 2nd playing Turner Hall Ballroom. What a beautiful night of music that was. Tree by the River kicked us off at 6 a.m. I'm Dory. Good morning. It is Thursday, May 14th. 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Feels like 41 degrees outside today under sunny skies. We'll get sunshine all day. Temperatures rising up to highs near 63. Coming up this hour, we've got a Milwaukee music premiere from fellow Kinsmen. They want you to hear their new song, Slasher, before anyone else. So stick around for that. From their new record, Peaches, here's the Black Keys.

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1: The Voice has added Queen Latifah as the fourth coach for season 30, where she'll join returning veterans Kelly Clarkson and Adam Levine alongside country newcomer Riley Green. The upcoming season marks Latifah's first time serving as a coach on the competition series, though she previously appeared as a guest judge on America's Got Talent.

0: drift, it's ladies first.
1: Queen Latifah and Moni Love together with Ladies First. I am Dori Zori. Speaking of first, if you like hearing new music first, you're in luck. 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

0: On Wednesdays, I sit down with my co-host Kenny Perez as we explore new and nostalgic tracks from Latino America and the diaspora. Here is a clip from our recent episode. This next group here, I'm really excited to share this track. The group is called Aiko El Grupo. They're from Madrid. So right, the other side of the world.
1: Yeah, yeah.
0: Their song, A Mí Ya Me Iba Mal De Antes,

0: it's just very much punk, raging, just like I'm over it,
1: I'm here for it.
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2: Yeah, man. Aiko, El Grupo.
0: But a mí ya me iba mal de antes.

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1: 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Fellow Kinsmen, one of 88.9 favorites, is a project by Nate Kinsmen, formed and raised in Milwaukee, and it's one of those bands that blend all the best parts of psych, surf, indie, and alternative rock to create a genre of its own they like to refer to as landlocked surf rock. I dare you to say that fast five times. And this new song is called Slasher, and if you think that conjures up a certain genre of film, well, you could be right. Nate Kinsmen told us originally when he was writing the song, he was envisioning a classic slasher film. You're yelling at the protagonist through the TV to do the obvious and get away, but fear sets in and they don't commit or run, they just hide. So this new song is inspired by that feeling of choice and refusal. This is Slasher, today's Milwaukee Music Premiere from fellow Kinsmen. Don't be scared though, we're listening to it together.

That is today's Milwaukee music premiere from fellow Kinsmen. The song is called Slasher from the upcoming record Break Room, which will be out on May 18th. And then a few days later, of course, album release show at the Cactus Club on May 23rd. That was your Milwaukee music premiere for today. You're going to hear that song again at 10:30, 2:30, and 6:30 p.m. But you can also go to radiomilwaukee.org a little bit later this morning and read more about fellow Kinsmen, what they were thinking and doing as they were putting that song together. But maybe most importantly, share these Milwaukee music premieres with your Milwaukee music loving friends. Milwaukee Music Premieres on 88.9 are sponsored by Density Studios in Walker's Point, specializing in recording, mixing, and mastering audio.

0: Alex Toth, one half of Rubble Bucket with Not Broken from his latest record, and The Voice Said. I am Dori Zori. 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
1: 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I'm Carol Ann, host of The Afternoon Drive. 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
0: 88.9 is proud to present Death Cab for Cutie when they come to town July 11th, playing Miller High Life Theater with opener Jay Sum. From their latest record, I Built You a Tower, this is Death Cab with Riptides.

0: That is Milwaukee music from Chris Rosenau from Volcano Choir and Collections of Colonies of Bees, teamed up with former Milwaukee and Nick Sanborn, one half of Sylvanesso. The song is called Walrus, which you can find on their second project together, recorded in North Carolina, an album called Two. I'm Dori Zori. 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
0: It's down to me, the difference in the clothes she wears, down to me. 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

It's Wild Bell with Throw Down Your Guns and the album Dreamland. I'm Jory Zori. What song's sizzling around in my head today? Well, yesterday I had to have a last minute sub in. Thanks to Kat for filling in for me. I had a little bit of a mishap when I got to work in the morning. And as I was driving in today, this song popped in my head. So I'll play it for you and explain more for today's musical bacon coming up after this one from Widows Speak and their new album, Roses. This one's called If You Change.

0: New York-based band leaning into the emotional side of rock and roll. It's Widow's Peak from their new album, Roses. That one's called If You Change. I'm called Dori Zori. Thank you for tuning in to The Morning Show, which gets support from Milwaukee Art Museum, Ellen Becker Investment Group, and Bartolotta Restaurants. We'll get lots of sunshine today here in Milwaukee. It's 41 degrees and the city highs today of 63. But did I mention lots of sunshine? That's always fun. Miss Jenny Lewis and Rilo Kiley is like sunshine for your ears and salve for your heart. Every day on The Morning Show, between now and May 22nd, you'll have an opportunity to win tickets to see Jenny Lewis fronting Rilo Kiley. It's a reunion stopping at Riverside Theater on May 28th. Your next chance to win those tickets coming up this hour, sometime between now and 8 a.m.
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0: Find out what song is sizzling around in my head today. It's time for Musical Bacon. Thanks to Frederick to Medical College of Wisconsin for their sponsorship of this segment. Yesterday, I slammed my thumb in the car door so bad, I broke it clean in half. So this is the song that was sizzling around in my head today on my way to work. It's the Rolling Stones serving up today's Musical Bacon.

Released in 1966 from their album Aftermath, that's Under My Thumb from the Rolling Stones. I actually found a cover version of that song that I believe we probably played during the spring membership drive done by LaRue. You should check it out when you get a chance. It's a pretty good cover version. Dedicated to my newly broken thumb. Music is magic that way. It's Musical Bacon. I share with you the song that sizzles around in my head every weekday at 7:10 a.m. Musical Bacon gets support from Frederick Medical College of Wisconsin. Kacey Musgraves has a new record out called Middle of Nowhere. This one's called Dry Spell.

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1: Billie Eilish is defending concertgoers who use their phones during live shows, arguing that filming performances has become an important part of modern music culture. Eilish said she personally loves recording memories at concerts and repeatedly rewatching the footage afterward, adding that sharing experiences online helps fans stay connected. She emphasized that the internet has been essential to her own career, saying she wouldn't have fans or the same relationship with listeners without it.

0: It's Billie Eilish from her album Hit Me Hard and Soft. That is called Lunch. Before Billie, you heard the latest from Kacey Musgraves and the album Middle of Nowhere. I played Dry Spell. Kacey Musgraves coming to Milwaukee's Fiserv Forum on September 11th. And today's musical bacon served up by the Rolling Stones, you heard Under My Thumb. I gotta give a shout out to Urgent Care in St. Francis. Not only did they take good care of me yesterday with my broken thumb, but I met a lot of great people that are fans of what we do here at Radio Milwaukee. So shout out to Matt and the whole crew over there. Thanks for getting me through a rough patch yesterday. 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The greenhouses are located half a mile south of Mitchell Airport on Howell near College. 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Rilo Kiley fans, you're about 20 minutes away from an opportunity to win a pair of tickets to their show at Riverside Theater on May 28th, so stick around for that. And the latest from Gene Dawson called Prize Fighter, coming up next.
1: Just because the sun goes away doesn't mean the fun goes away. 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All sorts of wonderment. You'll discover Milwaukee artists that we play every hour. And, of course, there's classic rock at 8 o'clock. We will take a look back at some great artists and albums that have made musical history great.
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1: Double forward. 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Knee triple.
2: Boxing may be thought of as a male-dominated sport, but in Milwaukee's Silver City, there's one gym providing space for women and girls to engage in the sport. Many of the women had no prior experience, but She-Wolf has quickly become a part of their daily routine.
3: With everything that is going on in the world right now, starting my day feeling really strong has been so helpful. So it just makes me feel more resilient for the rest of the day. This is just a period of time like in society, but then also personally in my life as like a middle-aged woman doing a lot of different things that I just want to feel strong. And I literally feel like a superhero every time I leave.
2: That's Trudy Watt. She's a member of the gym who started boxing as a way to find a fitness community and build strength.
3: I just passed my 100th class a couple weeks ago. If you just stick with it, it's really astonishing how, like, in less than a year, you'll see, like, your own strength and ability grow in really noticeable ways.
2: She-Wolf began with Donna Gallardo's own love for teaching boxing and introducing women to the sport. Her boxing journey began at 12 years old when she was being bullied at school and wanted to build confidence.
4: Because women were gravitating towards my teaching style and how I came across with the instruction. And that's kind of where I developed a love for working with women and exposing them to the sport. And so She-Wolf started out of the desire to exploit more women to the sport because of everything that it gave me as a young female.
2: She-Wolf started in 2021, taking space in various gyms before finding a home in Silver City. The gym now offers classes like traditional boxing, strength and conditioning, jiu-jitsu, youth classes, and self-defense.
5: As a woman, you always feel like you have to prove yourself to your peers, the men around you, that you belong here, that you are, you know, athletic and competent in your athletic area.
2: Before She-Wolf, Carly Marcelina Vega felt hesitant to join a boxing gym, but it's the woman-centered environment that makes her comfortable.
5: When I went to college, I played college softball at an all-women's college, and that's where I learned the empowerment of being in a woman's space, how easy it is to thrive, and that fear of what your peers, how you look, needing to prove yourself is non-existent because, you know, in a woman's space, you're able to uplift each other and really support each other.
2: And that support comes in different forms. For Christina Rosa, it's provided a special bond with others that she hadn't yet found in other spaces.
6: Last week, I had a good experience where one of my co-athletes and I were talking about perimenopause, and it's like, this is not really something that I've talked about before. And so it just feels good to know that you have a lot of people around you who might be experiencing similar health things or just watching other people's journeys.
2: Carly Marcelina acknowledges that the sport may be challenging, but She-Wolf provides an empowering space for women to feel strong, build confidence, and foster meaningful connections.
5: Boxing, it challenges you, makes you uncomfortable, but this is such a great space to learn a new sport and be okay with making mistakes. So I think it brings women who wouldn't even traditionally be at boxing gyms, women of all ages, all body shapes, life experiences, it gives them a space to call home.
2: To learn more about She-Wolf and to hear more Uniquely Milwaukee episodes, visit radiomilwaukee.org/ourstories. 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

0: That's a band called Weird Nightmare, who are coming to Radio Milwaukee to play a Studio Milwaukee session for our members on May 26th from their new album, Hoopla, that's Pay No Mind. Arctic Monkeys before that with Are You Mine? 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More info coming up right after this message.
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0: Rilo Kiley fans, this is a perfect opportunity for you to be tuning in because 88.9 is presenting the show at Riverside Theater on Thursday, May 28th. And we have a pair of tickets up for grabs every morning during the morning show from now until May 22nd. And this is the moment for today. How do you get your name entered into the drawing? Text Rilo Kiley on over for your chance to win now. 414-892-8899. That's 414-892-8899. Good luck. This is Silver Lining from Rilo Kiley's album Under the Blacklight.

0: A duo recently named Future Artist of the Month by BBC Radio 1. That is Effers from their latest record, O. That song's called L-U-C-K-Y. Matt and Kim before that with Let's Go. And Rilo Kiley kicked off that set with Silver Lining. I'm Dory. 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The latest from Kurt Vile on the way after this message.
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0: Coming up in the 8 o'clock hour, another ticket giveaway opportunity. Next up, an evening with actor-comedian Kevin Smith at the Pabst Theater in September. More info on that on the way. Kurt Vile is coming to Turner Hall Ballroom, and 88.9 is proud to present the show on October 8th. He's got a new record called Philadelphia's Been Good to Me. This is his latest, Chance to Bleed.

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Victim of Luck from Metric's latest record, Romanticize the Dive. You also heard Boko Ute and Jesse Ware kicking off the 8 o'clock hour. Thanks for tuning in to Listener Support at 88.9. I'm Dori Zori, your morning show pal. 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We'll get highs today in Milwaukee around 62 degrees. It's sunshiny, and we'll have that sun throughout the day. It's currently in the low 40s here. Kevin Smith, American actor, comedian, director, producer, screenwriter, author, and podcaster, best known for his indie hit Clerks, is coming to Pabst Theater in September, and someone's winning a pair of tickets to that show in the 8 o'clock hour, so keep it tuned in. Mount Joy with Gigi Perez on this new track, In the Middle.

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1: The Voice has added Queen Latifah as the fourth coach for season 30, where she'll join returning veterans Kelly Clarkson and Adam Levine, alongside country newcomer Riley Green. The upcoming season marks Latifah's first time serving as a coach on the competition series, though she's previously appeared as a guest judge on America's Got Talent.

0: to have such a soothing way about them. It's Beach House with Myth from that album Bloom. Spoon before that, The Way We Get By. You can mark your Summerfest calendar. Spoon's coming to town this fest season. And you can find more info on that on the Summerfest website or RadioMilwaukee.org. Mount Joy with Gigi Perez together kicked off that set. In the Middle is the name of the song that you can find on Mount Joy's album, Hope We Have Fun. If you'd like to learn more about all the new music you hear, or you heard an old favorite and you just can't place who the band is, we have a resource to help you with that. It's called our playlist. You can find it on our app, on our website, every song in the order we played it, going back to previous hours, days, weeks, even months. All right, I've got some concert tickets to give away. And by concert, I guess an evening with Kevin Smith. It could be musical. It could be stand-up. It could be part podcast. I'm sure he's going to be talking about all the films and the screenplays he's written and starred in. But all of it is coming to Pabst Theater on Thursday, September 17th. Would you like a chance to win tickets to see an evening with Kevin Smith? If you would, text Kevin Smith's name on over to this number right now for your chance. 414-892-8899. That's 414-892-8899. Good luck. 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The latest from Mitski on the way after this message.
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1: Hey, I'm Carol Ann. I host DJ Takeovers bi-weekly on Wednesdays from 4 to 5 p.m. I sit down with an artist or creative from Milwaukee and beyond to find out what music inspires them. Here's a clip from one of our episodes. Today, I'm joined by Maximiano, the one and only. Now, I think we both know we have a shared love for the Mountain Goats, but we're here to talk about the album All Hail West Texas. Yes. How does this album play a

0: a role on your album, if at all?
1: Oh, it, hugely. The back half of my record is a direct homage to this record. All Hail West Texas is John Darnielle, the singer of the Mountain Goats, is a showcase of his songwriting and his very unique performance style. The songs on the latter half of my record are very, very intimate and mean a lot to me. And it didn't feel right to try and put any layers of production on top of them. I wanted it to feel the way I felt when I first listened to The Mountain Goats.
0: Yeah.
1: I wanted it to be a direct connection between my experience, my voice and my guitar, and whatever the listener might be going through.
0: Absolute Lithops effect, The Mountain Goats.

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0: Cold Waves from Crooked Fingers and their latest album, Sweet Death. 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

0: Joby Riccio's playing Summerfest on July 2nd from their new album, Face the Feeling. That's Buzzkill. I'm Dory. 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
0: Singer-songwriter LP is coming to the rave soon. Your chance to win concert tickets happening around 9:20 a.m. More info about that coming your way soon. Coast is the follow-up hit single to Heathcliff from Allison and Katie Crutchfield's project Snowcaps. There's nothing like a good sister harmony.

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1: Sing it up, mister. 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
1: While out doing press for her new live concert film, Billie Eilish is defending concertgoers who use their phones during live shows, arguing that filming performances has become an important part of modern music culture. Eilish said she personally loves recording memories at concerts and repeatedly rewatching the footage afterwards, adding that sharing experiences online helps fans stay connected. She emphasizes that the internet has been essential to her own career, saying she wouldn't have fans or the same relationship with listeners without it. LP is coming to the rave and your chance to win tickets right after this track from the artist called How Low Can You Go?

0: That is a singer-songwriter that goes by the initials LP. How Low Can You Go is one of her tracks. The Brooklyn, New York artist has also written songs for Rihanna, Christina, the Backstreet Boys, Cher, Celine Dion. But she also makes her own music, and she's got a show stopping in Milwaukee. LP All Is Not Lost Tour is coming to Eagles Ballroom Club stage on Saturday, September 12th. 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That's 414-892-8899. 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
1: Sometimes there's a beginning of a beard that shows up late in the afternoon on the face of someone who has not shaved since morning. 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
2: A jam-packed weekend in Milwaukee. It's another Milwaukee concert picks. Starting it out this Friday night, Turner Hall Ballroom. Indie Darlings. In fact, they've been around for 30 years and inspired other bands. Built to Spill will be playing. Right across the street Friday night at Landmark Live, it's Ari Lennox, part of her Vacancy tour. If you haven't heard her new album, Vacancy, yet, do so. Beautiful voice and incredible. Let's move on to Saturday night, shall we? In West Allis, where Liberace was born, celebrating Liberace's birthday, will be Andrew Blenderman as Liberace in a tribute show and glitter party. And last, but certainly not least, it is Lettucey with the Milwaukee Symphony Orchestra right here at the Bradley Symphony Center. A jam-packed weekend full of great shows and incredible things to see. 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

Jamila Woods with Practice, Brother Wallace with Who's That? Bleachers has a tour stopping in Milwaukee in September at Landmark Credit Union and a new record that sounds like he might have teamed up with Justin Vernon on this new track. It's got some Bon Iver vibes. This is You and Forever.

0: The latest from Bleachers. That's You and Forever. 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A fiery diva, a rebel lover, a ruthless police chief, 1800s Rome has never been deadlier in this story of passion and obsession. 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
2: 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And also on Sunday, Milwaukee with Kids is celebrating its 13th birthday with a birthday party and expo at the Harry and Rose Sampson Family Jewish Community Center from 11 to 2. 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

Stars, coral swells, dark electronic textures. I'm into all of that on this Kelsey Lu track, Running to Pain. The new record, So Help Me God, is due out June 12th on Dirty Hit Records. Before that, you heard Milwaukee music. We're not Radio Milwaukee unless we play Milwaukee music all the time. That is an acoustic singer-songwriter from Milwaukee called Nzinga. 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And our signature fundraiser, the Anti-Gala for Hyphen, is back, baby, coming up June 5th at the Cooperage. This year round, it'll blend the energy of a family-style cookout with the nostalgia of the 80s, with DJ spinning those classic sounds of the decade, the power of cultural storytelling, the honoring of four distinguished awardees whose work in Milwaukee embodies Hyphen's four pillars: music and culture, entrepreneurship, youth education, and storytelling. Hyphen is Radio Milwaukee's urban alternative station, which is one of few just like that in the country, and proceeds from the Anti-Gala directly benefit the future success of Hyphen. 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The Muppets, Yo Gabba Gabba, SpongeBob, Disney. They all make great songs that kids love, but for every generation, there's that one song parents hope to never have to hear again. What does the fox say? And that's why we created Kids Disco. I'm your host, Dori Zori. It's an hour-long family-friendly dance party with all kinds of music. 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Aaron Wolf is coming in next to get you through your midday, and I do appreciate you hanging out with me on the morning show, whether it's just during your short drive to work or you've got us on all morning. I truly appreciate each and every one of you. I'll be back tomorrow with the return of the Flashback Friday listener request show, so start thinking of those 90s or earlier jams now, but don't text me until tomorrow. I don't want them to get lost in the shuffle. Until then, pals, be kind, stay safe, and keep on dancing with Curtis Harding's The Power.

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It's Clover County on 88.9 with new music from the album Finer Things. Paradise Road is what that one's called, and also Blitz and Trapper with Fur. This is a midday show here on 88.9, getting support from Frederick and the Medical College of Wisconsin Health Network and Sewer Ninjas No Dig Sewer Repair. Aaron Wolf back with you after about a week or so. Thanks so much to Kat and Kenny for filling in for me on the midday show while I was out. And I'm sure they did an amazing job keeping you up to date on all the good tunes and shows coming to town. I've got, speaking of shows, some tickets to give away throughout the midday show. 3 ticket giveaways coming up in the next 4 hours. Stick around for those. We're going to kick off the very first one in just a couple songs. If you're a fan of Lucero, stick around. I've got a chance for someone out there to go to that show coming up at Turner Hall Ballroom this summer. I've also got a Milwaukee music premiere coming up from fellow Kinsmen at the bottom of the hour. But before we do all that, brand new music I'll be featuring on What's All This, the all-new music show that airs on Monday nights at 10 p.m. I've got something from RIP Magic. If you're into dark and groovy things, RIP Magic is definitely all that and more. Here is their latest single called Screw Dark. It's new music on 88.9.

0: singer, bassist, producer, composer, and author Kim Gordon. Not Today is the single we just heard from her latest record. She'll be coming through Milwaukee for Summerfest in June. Also a brand new track from a band called R.I.P. Magic. We heard Screw Dark. I'll be sharing more about that project and that song coming up on the next episode of What's All This Monday night at 10 p.m. on 88.9. 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And as mentioned before, I've got a chance for someone out there to score a pair of tickets to see Lucero. If you're a fan of the band and you like their dusty, gritty Americana sound, they're coming to Turner Hall Ballroom Thursday, July 23rd. This is open to anyone who's not won anything from us in the past 60 days. It is a text to win situation. I want you to text the name of the band, Lucero. You spell it L-U-C-E-R-O. Text that word to 414-892-8899. Once again, text the name of the band, Lucero, L-U-C-E-R-O, to 414-892-8899 for your chance to see Lucero at Turner Hall Ballroom Thursday, July 23rd. And yeah, good luck, everybody. I've got On My Way Downtown from Lucero coming up, as well as music from The Beths. And stick around. I've got that Milwaukee music premiere, a new single from Fellow Kinsmen, on the way too.
1: Sometimes there's a beginning of a beard that shows up late in the afternoon on the face of someone who has not shaved since morning. And sometimes there's an original song and its cover played back to back. Now that's the 5 o'clock shadow I'm referring to. I'm Carol Ann, and every weekday at 5 p.m. I bring you something you can rely on. A song that's so good, you have to hear it twice. The second time will always be a new rendition from a different artist. 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
1: You are tuned into 88.9. That's music from the Flaming Lips, one of their best known songs from Yoshimi Battles the Pink Robots. It's Fight Test. And the band looks like they're going all over the place this summer, but not the United States. They're finally landing back here to play a show in Kentucky, a bourbon festival, September 25th. If you want a little destination trip, if you're a Flaming Lips fan. And I have right now for you a Milwaukee music premiere. It's Thursday, so we do premieres on Thursdays mostly. And I've got one from fellow Kinsmen, who officially released Break Room, their newest album, next week. After a little bit of a pause on the original release date, they're officially pumping it out, and they've got a big show going down at the Cactus Club next weekend. I've got a new song to share from it. And Milwaukee Music Premieres are sponsored by Density Studios in Walker's Point, specializing in recording, mixing, and mastering audio. 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

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This is a final single from it before it is released, and you can find the band celebrating with a release show at Cactus Club on May 23rd. Nate Kinsmen talked to us about the song. He said, you know, when he was originally writing Slasher, he was envisioning a classic slasher film, the one where you're yelling through the TV at the protagonist to do the obvious and get away, but fear sets in and they don't commit a run, they just hide. You can find out more about the song over at RadioMilwaukee.org and the story behind it, and also the full album. 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I did an interview with Nate Kinsmen a few months back. You'll find that there. And tune in and hear Slasher a couple more times today. Milwaukee music premieres are shared four times on 88.9, and you'll hear it next on the Afternoon Drive. I'm Erin Wolf, your host of the Midday Show. Let's jump back into more local music. This is Lytris with Up Down. Down. Up Down.

I know you're watching my page, my stage, but you're trying to stay low. I know I'm gonna run away these days, I don't wanna stay home. Can you tell me what's the play? Cause I know I don't wanna stay home. Can I hold your hand? Cause I

0: The Bubble Bass is strong with that one. It's Lytris out of Madison, Wisconsin. Up Down is the new single. 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And just a little reminder, the Hyphen Anti-Gala is back. 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And music from Johnny Blue Skies is coming up with his band The Dark Clouds. Situation is going to put you in a groove. I've also got Milwaukee music from Hannah Simone. Stick with me. It's the Midday Show here on 88.9.
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2: 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And also on Sunday, Milwaukee with Kids is celebrating its 13th birthday with a birthday party and expo at the Harry and Rose Sampson Family Jewish Community Center from 11 to 2. 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

0: One of the latest from Hannah Simone called Red Lips. It's a brand new single for the Milwaukee artist who actually has another fresh single coming out tomorrow, the 15th, called Love Letter. Aaron Wolf here with you for the midday show. Of course, more Milwaukee music coming up through the 2 o'clock hour and beyond. I'm here till 2 o'clock and I've got lots more great music to share with you, including something from Lucy Dacus. 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And it is that time of year to do some planting. Lucy Dacus knows that. She just dropped her single, Planting Tomatoes. My tomatoes are currently waiting outside to be put into the ground. You know, sometimes you just got to get them acquainted with the temperatures out there first. It's been so cold this spring, but I've got the musical Tomato coming up. Planting Tomatoes from Lucy Dacus is next. Stick around for music from The Primitives, Foxygen, and Claire Martine too.
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The title track from Claire Martin's Better Safe Than Sorry EP, which lands at the end of June. Brand new music on 88.9. And Foxygen from Hang, we heard Follow the Leader. Getting this 11 o'clock hour warmed up here on the Midday Show, getting support from Freighter and the Medical College of Wisconsin Health Network and Sewer Ninjas No Dig Sewer Repair. Aaron Wolf, glad to be here with you on your Thursday, Sharon. Lots of good jams. I've got one coming up from Allison Russell, a brand new song that she just dropped called Cold April, which feels funny because it was just April a second ago, but was released in May. And yeah, it has been a little bit cold lately, so it's fitting. I've also got a ticket giveaway coming up if you're a fan of Old Crow Medicine Show. Sit tight, that's going down in a couple songs. But first, that new single from Allison Russell. She's welcoming a new album called In the Hour of Chaos. Here is one of the lead peaks from it called Cold April, featuring Kara Jackson, Denisha, and the Explore Choir.

0: 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And as promised, here is your chance. If you're an Old Crow Medicine Show fan, they're coming to Milwaukee this fall, Tuesday, October 27th. They are playing the Riverside Theater. Tickets don't go on sale till tomorrow at 10 a.m., so this is a win before you can buy setup. The only rule is you can't have won anything from us in the past 60 days because we want to give everybody a fair chance. So here we go. Let's have y'all text the word CROW, C-R-O-W, to 414-892-8899. Once again, for your chance to win a pair of tickets to see Old Crow Medicine Show at the Riverside Theater, Tuesday, October 27th, text the word CROW to 414-892-8899. Good luck, everybody. Music coming up in a moment from Genesis Owusu. John Adler of the evening show just interviewed him. You can find the interview at radiomilwaukee.org, but I've got Stampede from Genesis coming up right after this.
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0: as a result of some hot water that hit me a couple of years ago.
1: The 71-year-old says he's learned a lot from the barbershop pop-up clinics, including from a past visit that ultimately helped save his life.
0: I learned about colon cancer in this same environment and went and got my test, found that I did have prostate cancer, but that was from an event that took place right here.
1: For more than 5 years, G's Wellness Clinic has offered free screenings to anyone who comes in. Through partnerships with Network Health and Fratert and the Medical College of Wisconsin, health professionals can check blood pressure, give general nutrition and health advice, and connect clients to resources. Today's clinic,
2: I have a mole that I was concerned about on my leg,
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3: The skin is really a window to what's going on underneath the skin, and it's hard to diagnose these things yourself or even with the help of AI. 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
1: These clinics help fill an access gap in the community, and now they're part of an even larger mission, G's MKE Foundation. The owner of G's Clippers, Gollin Smith, officially launched his nonprofit in March. And after 30 years of service in Milwaukee, it expands his focus on wellness, mentorship, and tackling health disparities in underserved communities of color.
4: It's important to recognize the influence that you have in the community. And I think, and that's what I did. So I decided to use that influence to try to, you know, get as many men in particular, but women as well, tested early for colon cancer, prostate cancer, knowing if they have hypertension or pre-diabetic.
1: G was inspired to start the foundation after the loss of his father, who at 62 died from complications with colon cancer. He said his dad had never gotten a colonoscopy, tried diagnosing himself, and ended up in extreme abdominal pain.
4: When he went to the doctor, we found out he had advanced stage 4 colon cancer. And he lived a short time after that, not even 6 months. And nobody should really die from colon cancer. It's a preventable, you know, illness, one of the most preventable cancers out, along with prostate cancer. You just got to go get the screening.
1: When caught early, remission from colon or prostate cancer is possible. The American Cancer Society puts 5-year survival rates at around 90%, depending on when and where the disease is found.
4: I would love to normalize clinics and barbershops all across the country. I mean, it's needed. I mean, you got way too many guys dying at too early, you know, from preventable illnesses.
1: G's Network also supports events like the longstanding Real Men, Real Talk series, back to school drives, voter initiatives, and more. And right now, he says the foundation will support 4 main initiatives a year: a mental health workshop, a 5K run walk, a blood drive, and a pre-screening event. And it's this consistent, positive outreach that Tony McMurray and many others value.
0: A lot of the things that G's does, including what we're witnessing here today, is not something that we would automatically put on our calendars to go and do. You know what I mean? So in addition to this being something that's convenient for us, it also puts it in our face so that we'll go ahead and address it.
1: To hear more Uniquely Milwaukee episodes and to learn more about G's MKE Foundation, visit our website, radiomilwaukee.org/ourstories. I'm Kim Shine, and Uniquely Milwaukee is supported by our Radio Milwaukee members.

0: Coming to Chicago's United Center in early October, Gorillaz. I feel like if you're a big Gorillaz fan and haven't gotten to see them yet, now is the time to do it. Damascus features Omar Suleiman and Yasiin Bey from the brand new album, The Mountain. 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Featuring artist Jacques Lahav, the exhibit includes portrait works that examine Jewish diversity and how fame shapes identity. Subjects include Golda Meir, Frida Kahlo, Bob Dylan, Gene Wilder, and more. More info at jewishmuseummilwaukee.org. And this next artist I'm going to play was just the lead guest on Saturday's SNL episode. Noah Kahan with his new album, The Great Divide. We're going to hear the title track right after this.
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0: The new album from His Golden Messenger is officially out for now, what is it, a couple weeks? It's called I'm People. In the middle of it, it's being called a perfect blend of the personal and political, a real snapshot of what it's like to be a human on this planet. I'm Erin Wolf here with you, and I've got music coming up from a band that was just in town and got some rave reviews about their vocal harmonies, so stick around for that. 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It's always game day. 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A fiery diva, a rebel lover, a ruthless police chief, 1800s Rome has never been deadlier in the story of passion and obsession. Info FlorentineOpera.org. I Just Can't Get Over Losing You, the name of the single from the Lemon Twigs, who got accolades for their harmonies when they played Milwaukee's Turner Hall Ballroom recently. I read the review of the show. Sounded like a good one. I've got the Lemon Twigs coming up also, music from Yuck, and a little bit more before the noon hour. This is the Midday Show on 88.9. Stick around too. I've got the new single from Jack White and also another ticket giveaway coming up in the 12 o'clock hour.
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Do you remember when you first heard the White Stripes and how you felt? Just so excited to hear more. Well, I feel that way again when I hear the song. It's called God in the Broken Ribs from Jack White, one half of the White Stripes. I'm Aaron Wolf, and I am your host of the Midday Show. You also heard Heavy Foot from Monrovia here on 88.9. And Middays get support from Freightert and the Medical College of Wisconsin Health Network and Sewer Ninja's No Dig Sewer Repair. We're embarking into the noon hour where I've got another ticket giveaway for y'all. Coming up, something for the They Might Be Giants fans in the house, so stick around for that. But in the meantime, let's hop to a new single. Father John Misty coming to Milwaukee for Summerfest. Gosh, I think for me, that's personally a highlight. And it seems like he's got a new record that he's working on. Nothing official announced yet for Sub Pop, but he just dropped this new single called The Payoff. So we're going to hear it together. New music from Father John Misty here on 88.9.

0: for anyone in Milwaukee who's driven over the Hone Bridge to get to work in the morning, I feel like you can relate to this song. It's called The Sun Comes Up Tremendous. It's from Disclosure. I feel like that is the best way. One of my favorite ways to see the sunrise in Milwaukee is right over Lake Michigan. Aaron Wolf here with you. I've got more new music coming up from Freako. We'll also get to something from The Last Dinner Party, as well as a classic jam from Belle and Sebastian. I've also got a ticket giveaway for all the They Might Be Giants fans out there, so stick around. It's just in a couple moments. 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In 2026, WeatherTight marks 40 years as a local employee-owned home remodeler serving Wisconsin. Their team includes installers, project managers, and craftspeople who take part in the ownership of the company and the work they do every day. More info at weathertightcorp.com. 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All right, now is the time, friends. I have a chance for anyone who has not won anything from us in the past 60 days to try for your chance for a pair of tickets to see They Might Be Giants. 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Again, a pair of tickets for They Might Be Giants, Friday, September 25th show at the Pabst Theater. Text the word GIANTS to 414-892-8899. Good luck. I've got music from Freako coming up from their new album. Still Around is on the way. Also, music from Belle and Sebastian to It's the Midday Show on 88.9.
1: 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You'll discover Milwaukee artists that we play every hour. And, of course, there's classic rock at 8 o'clock. 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

0: Giving you your dose of glammy theatricality for the day, it's Celeste Dinner Party with Count the Ways from the new album From the Pyre. 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A fiery diva, a rebel lover, a ruthless police chief, 1800s Rome has never been deadlier in the story of passion and obsession. Info at FlorentineOpera.org. 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Music coming up from Violet Grohl, daughter of one Dave Grohl. I've also got something from Built to Spill, my favorite record of theirs of all time, and new Milwaukee music from the latest DJ Takeover guest in Shining Armor, all ahead.
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2: The Voice has added Queen Latifah as the fourth coach for season 30, where she'll join returning veterans Kelly Clarkson and Adam Levine alongside country newcomer Riley Green. The upcoming season marks Latifah's first time serving as a coach on the competition series, though she previously appeared as a guest judge on America's Got Talent. Billie Eilish is defending concertgoers who use their phones during live shows, arguing that filming performances has become an important part of modern music culture. Eilish said she personally loves recording memories at concerts and repeatedly re-watching the footage afterward, adding the shared experiences online helps fans stay connected. She emphasized that the internet has been essential to her own career, saying she wouldn't have fans or the same relationship with listeners without it. I'm Dori Zori with your music news.

0: From their freshly released album Spirit Hound, Milwaukee's In Shining Armor, featuring members of Bug Moment, Spring Trap, the name of that song. Support for 88.9 today is coming in from your membership in the Girl Scouts of Wisconsin Southeast, hosting the inaugural Breaking the Grass Ceiling Golf Outing on Monday, June 29th. This event features female PGA pros providing golf lessons before a scramble-style round of golf on a par 3 course. 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On the way, music from one Cassius Culpepper. I got to play Rock'em Sock'em Robots before his session here a couple weeks back, and he is very competitive, but a super sweetheart. And you can find out more about the session at RadioMilwaukee.org and listen to the full archive. I've got Man of His Word from Cassius's new album, Act One. It's up next.
1: 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But wait, there's more. Once the curated mix of fresh new tunes end, the festivities are just getting started. Stick around for an uninterrupted dance party featuring mixes from the world's top DJs alongside incredible talent from our very own music scene. It's the ultimate soundtrack to your Saturday night.

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bringing a little bit of that Irish poetic nature into his songs and a lot of passion. It's Dermot Kennedy with Funeral. The new album is The Way to the Woods, and Dermot's coming to Milwaukee September 5th, playing Landmark Live. Also, Matt Berninger from The National with Bonnet of Pins from the latest called Get Sunk. It's just after 1 o'clock. We're in the final hour of the Midday Show here on this Thursday. I'm Erin Wolf, your host. So glad you tuned in today and are hanging out. It's so nice to be here and be back with you playing music for you. I'll be here for, one more hour, just till 2 o'clock. We get support from Freightert and the Medical College of Wisconsin Health Network and Sewer Ninja's No-Dig Sewer Repair. And because it feels so good to have the sun out, and we kind of need it because it's kind of chilly. Here we go. It's Caribou with Sun, just amplifying those sun's rays here with some music for you. Sun.

0: As an indie rock kid through and through, I'm so stoked that Broken Social Scene is back after a hiatus. Remember, The Humans just came out on Friday. We heard The Call. And if you're also a fan of Feist and Hannah Georges, you'll be really stoked to know that they do guest vocals all over this record. I'm Erin Wolf. Stick around for music from Fever Ray and M83. We're going to get a little more dancey in the next set. 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All right, from the film soundtrack, The Bride. I've not seen the film yet, but I want to based on the song alone. It is so great. Big fan of Fever Ray over here. I've got The Lake coming up right after this.
1: The Muppets, Yo Gabba Gabba, SpongeBob, Disney. 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And that's why we created Kids Disco. 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
2: Tucked away on North 76th Street in Milwaukee, below Blue's Eggs Cafe, is Rufus Sport MMA Academy, which is celebrating its 20th year in existence and its first year without its namesake, Jeffrey Duke Rufus.
3: You know, let's all keep in mind, Duke Rufus, back in the day, 4 years old, got started in martial arts. Next thing you know, he's a professional fighter. Next thing you know, he's one of the top MMA coaches in the world. So what I've told our fighters and that's what I've told our coaches.
2: That is Scott Joffe, co-founder of Rufus Sport and longtime business partner of Duke Rufus. Joffe continues to run the day-to-day business of Rufus Sport and says everyone is always welcome.
3: We have a great community at Rufus Sport, and martial arts in general provide that community to people. So I pride myself on being a part of operating a place where people can come, they can feel safe, they can feel welcome.
2: A longtime member of the Rufus Sport community is Sergio Pettis, who currently fights professionally in the Professional Fighters League. He's also the younger brother of former UFC lightweight champion Anthony Pettis.
4: Yeah, man. Duke was a father figure for me. You know, I was, like I said, 12 years old. Anthony, around the time when he met him, was about 18, 19 years old. And yeah, we were, you know, just coming off of a tragedy, trying to find life and trying to find ourselves. And we've always had a passion for martial arts. You know, our mom got us into Taekwondo at a young age. So I felt like it almost got to a halt at that point. You know, we got done competing and just trying to figure out what's next. And then my brother Anthony met Duke Rufus, and yeah, man, the road changed for us.
2: Rufus provided the Pettis brothers not only with training, but a space to train. They would pay him back with their time and dedication to mixed martial arts.
4: I remember one time I reached out to him. I was like 14 years old. I hit him up on Facebook. I'm like, hey, I just went to Pius. I've been going to Pius High School. Like, would you mind if I come and train after I get out of school? Like, and I can't afford it right now. So I was wondering, you know, like if we could figure out some sponsorship. And he's just like, hey, man, come on through. Like, the sponsorship is just you showing up every day and you just, you know, giving into the, you know, the process. I just want you to train.
2: Sergio also mentions the impact on 28-year-old Christian Rodriguez, who currently fights in the UFC and has a record of 12-4. Christian's family moved from Chicago to Milwaukee when he was 8 years old. And when he was 14, Christian started training at Rufus Sport.
5: The cool thing about Duke is that he would show us moves, but then he'd be like, see, this is why it works. And then sometimes after class, we'll like sit down on our desk, any of the big TV, watch his old videos. He has so much knowledge. If you ask him questions, he'll come back with like 3 or 4 answers. He's like, all right, this is why we do this.
2: In a classic example of the student becoming the teacher, Christian has taken Duke's philosophy and passed it on to the next generation of mixed martial arts students.
5: I used to teach kids from 4 to 12.
6: Oh, really?
5: So I think that gave me the patience, whole patience I needed. Yeah. It's like, I think it's more just to show them that they should love the sport. Duke has so many quotes. So one of his favorite quotes is like, having fun getting it done. And that was like all over his gym.
6: Yeah.
5: And he says that should be for everybody. It's like, you shouldn't hate your job or your sport. You should be having fun.
2: Like any great teacher, Duke Rufus gave his students words to live by. These aphorisms or Dukeisms are on the walls of Rufus Sport Academy and on some of the t-shirts of the students training. I'm not here to be average is the first one that I noticed when I trained at Rufus Sport about 10 years ago. Everyone has a favorite. Again, here's Sergio Pettis.
4: Right now, I say whistle while I work. He always used to preach that, you know, make training fun because things get super repetitive. And not only training, but life, you know, life gets super repetitive. And if you allow it to let the reps get the best of you, you know, you don't start enjoying the sport. You don't start enjoying life.
2: I caught up with Michael Parker at Rufus Sport Academy shortly before his Muay Thai class, one of the many martial arts disciplines that's taught there. Parker was a longtime friend of Duke Rufus, continues to train at Rufus Sport, and has been training there for more than 15 years.
7: I can distinctly remember back being a kid and seeing Rick and Duke fight on ESPN.
6: Yeah.
7: And being like, those guys are from Milwaukee. Like, wow. We're like, everyone was trying to be from somewhere else if they were from Milwaukee.
6: Yeah.
7: They would claim somewhere else. Where they were like, no, we're from Milwaukee, and there is a pride that comes along with that. I mean, the dude literally tattooed Milwaukee on his back. put Milwaukee on his back and then put it on the map as a destination for combat sports.
2: Those Dukeisms on posters inside Rufus Sport remain. The black and yellow Rufus Sport banners as you descend down the stairs to the gym remain. The pictures of Duke Rufus wearing his championship belt remain. And most importantly, the learning, and the training at Rufus Sport remain. To learn more about Rufus Sport MMA Academy and to hear more Uniquely Milwaukee episodes, visit radiomilwaukee.org/ourstories. 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

Forever from the Austin duo, Howdy, here on 88.9. It's just announced I'll be at Vibrium here in Milwaukee November 13th. And speaking of shows in Milwaukee, another artist coming through, but lots earlier, is Kevin Morby. Coming to the Argo June 1st, touring on his new album, Little Wide Open, which officially drops tomorrow. Here's Javelin.

0: Kevin Morby, the album Little Wide Open officially out Friday, May 15th. That's tomorrow. Javelin is the name of that single, and I got to catch him in Philadelphia last week. He was giving me some really strong Bob Dylan vibes throughout his set. I'm so pumped for this new record, and he comes to Milwaukee. June 1st, playing the Argo, also will be at Eau Claire's Fest up in Eau Claire, Wisconsin in July. 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

0: That song always makes me feel like I'm floating when I listen to it. It feels like euphoria, like joy. It's Save It For Later from the English Beats. It's a good way to go out. I'm almost done here with the midday show, but first, support for 88.9 is coming in from your membership in Frederick and the Medical College of Wisconsin Health Network, advancing care to push Wisconsin ahead, providing academic medicine for all health needs, big and small. 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All right, before I go, I've got the latest from Sam Fender, which features Olivia Dean, who's pretty much everywhere at this moment. And I've got a few more songs, too, before the afternoon drive. I'm Aaron Wolf. Had so much fun hanging out with you on your Thursday. I'll be back tomorrow with more jams. Have a great rest of your day, and please keep it tuned here.
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anew. That is new from Blessing Jolie. It's Growing Pains on 88.9. Hello. Happy Thursday. We're looking at May 14th, folks. Live it up. Because this is, in fact, some of the best weather of the year. Now, I know it's maybe not the absolute best. We're all hoping it gets a little warmer. But this is better than a lot. Anyway, in my personal opinion, not a fan of the cold. Soaking up the sun today on the afternoon drive. I will be giving away some tickets shortly to Tyler Ballgame playing Vivarium Wednesday, November 11th. Those tickets are going to be given away at 2:20 p.m., so keep it here. The Afternoon Drive is sponsored by Be Spectacled in the Tosa Village, by JVR Hospitality, home of Dan, Dan, and Esther Ev, and sponsored by WeatherTight Corporation. I've got some new music coming up from Aldous Harding, and right now it's Band of Horses.

He's a believer. He believes in love. Tyler Ballgame on 88.9. Now, Tyler Ballgame will be visiting us at Vivarium Wednesday, November 11th, in the good old Cream City. So if you want to win tickets to that show, your chance will be here in just a moment. 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Featuring artist Jacques Lahav, the exhibit includes portrait works that examine Jewish diversity and how fame shapes identity. Subjects include Golda Meir, Frida Kahlo, Bob Dylan, Gene Wilder, and more. More info at jewishmuseummilwaukee.org. To go to the show, Tyler Ballgame at Vivarium, Wednesday, November 11th. If you want to win those tickets, go ahead and text Ballgame to 414-892-8899. Again, text Ballgame to 414-892-8899. Sometimes there's a beginning of a beard that shows up late in the afternoon on the face of someone who has not shaved since morning. And sometimes there's an original song and its cover played back to back. Now that's the 5 o'clock shadow I'm referring to. I'm Carol Ann, and every weekday at 5 p.m. I bring you something you can rely on. A song that's so good, you have to hear it twice. The second time will always be a new rendition from a different artist. The 5 o'clock shadow receives support from Outpost Co-op Grocery Store and Maxi's.

On Wednesdays, I sit down with my co-host Kenny Perez as we explore new and nostalgic tracks from Latino America and the diaspora. Here is a clip from our recent episode. I mean, what can I say about this? I love, and I've mentioned it here before, albums that explore different genres, but also sample artists. And so we have from Gustavo Cerati to Los Abuelos de la Nada to Astor Piazzolla to this song that I'm about to talk about here, which is Pumas. And

0: it is a really sweet kind of blend and duet between Milo J and Trueno. And I interpret it as like talking about taking Argentina with you, both being Argentine rappers mm-hmm. around the world as they're continuing to excel and fill a lot of venues, stadiums. Milo J just was on Tiny Desk. But there's a point in the middle of the song where they recite Facundo Cabral's No Soy De Aquí, No Soy De Allá, which I think is really beautiful. And I love always when they're giving homages and honores to artists from the Nueva Cancionera, when there's a lot of political repression. And so that's just a little sample. But Turrazo overall is dembow, it's tango, it's rap, it's hip hop, it's everything. But this is Pumas by Trueno and Milo J.
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Le Sabe Fave on 88.9. All right, y'all, just when you thought things couldn't get any better, I have a brand new song from the Milwaukee classic band Fellow Kinsmen. This is a Milwaukee music premiere on 88.9, which is sponsored by Density Studios in Walker's Point, specializing in recording, mixing, and mastering audio. So Fellow Kinsmen is sort of a super group of Milwaukee musicians: Nate Kinsmen, Will Hansen, Cleo Jakowick, Dwayne Davis, and Aaron Bagata. They are getting ready to release a brand new album that drops this Monday, May 18th, and there's a release show at Cactus Club May 23rd of 2026. We're going to hear a song, though, for the very first time from the forthcoming album. This is inspired by slasher films, and it is appropriately titled Slasher. Right now, Milwaukee music premiere from Fellow Kinsmen.

obsessed with that last emphasis there. Slasher, Fellow Kinsmen, a brand new song from the band that's going to be on their new album, Break Room, that drops this Monday, May 18th. Nate Kinsmen talks about that song further. Again, it's inspired by slasher films. He says, you're yelling at the protagonist through the TV to do the obvious and get away, but fear sets in and they don't commit or run, they just hide. So it's inspired by that feeling of choice or refusal. If you want to celebrate the release of the new album, there is a release show at Cactus Club May 23rd. And once again, Milwaukee Music Premieres are sponsored by Density Studios and Walker's Point, specializing in recording, mixing, and mastering audio. This is Sun Little with a new song, Whip the Wind.

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That is new music from Beck. Beck is coming to Milwaukee. Rare words to say. Beck's coming to Milwaukee October 6th, Landmark Credit Union Live, and we just heard the new song Ride Lonesome. My name's Carol Ann. This is the Afternoon Drive on 88.9, sponsored by Be Spectacled in the Tosa Village, by JVR Hospitality, home of Dan, Dan, and Esther Ev, and sponsored by WeatherTight Corporation. Now, yesterday, I gave away some tickets to Kurt Vile, who is playing Turner Hall Ballroom Thursday, November 8th. If you didn't win yesterday, you are in luck, because I'm giving away some more of those tickets to the 88.9 Presents show. 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

0: It's Milwaukee's Gold Steps with Jealousy. If you were jealous of the winner of Kurt Vile tickets yesterday during the afternoon drive, go ahead and remove that feeling, because I'm giving away some more tickets and you could just be the winner. Kurt Vile plays Turner Hall Ballroom Thursday, November 8th. 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Again, Kurt Vile, 414-892-8899. 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
1: Lived here for over 15 years, and she says she likes the neighborhood. Right across the street is an active church. Her next-door neighbor, Ms. Wanda, has an immaculate yard and garden. There's a corner store down the block that's been remodeled, and good vibes all around. Except inside Deshaun's house.
2: It's a bullet hole right here, too, y'all.
4: Is that the one that came in from the window?
2: Uh-huh.
4: That you were talking about?
2: Yeah, and it's still in the wall. The bullet is still in the wall.
1: She says the window with the bullet hole didn't get fixed for 5 months. And then there's the hole under her front porch.
2: You can see it. Real.
5: Oh, my God. Oh, my God. It doesn't look like a hole. It looks like a crater.
6: I think that's what took out the dinosaurs.
1: But currently, the biggest issue in her home is that her bathtub's knobs are stripped.
2: I can't. I have to use this bathroom sink and keep it real, go in the kitchen.
1: She showers by getting a bucket and walking either to the kitchen sink or bathroom sink. She told her landlord about this issue months ago, but the issue still isn't fixed.
2: When I first moved up in here in 2009, August 15th, I was paying $5.25. It was owned by Bobby Robinson.
4: Deshaun, what are you paying for rent today?
2: $925.
4: The same property, maybe even in worse condition.
2: My check is only $974 a month. Now take $925 out of that. My phone bill is $60. I got a gas and light bill too.
4: Every month, you're just sinking a little bit more.
2: I'm sinking more and more in the hole.
1: Maybe you're thinking, this home sounds like a mess and expensive. So why not move? Well, Deshaun has tried public housing and private housing. But trying to find an affordable apartment in central city of Milwaukee is not easy. And when it comes to living like this, a giant hole under a front porch, not being able to shower in her own home, bullet hole.

0: in her dining room wall.
1: Was I making that up?
2: You are not making that up.
0: She's not alone.
1: Imagine how the other tenants in them houses look.
2: Absolutely.
1: You know what I'm saying?
2: Air holes in foundation and roof, replace back stairs, install fence around the yard, address sewage backup, exterminate pests.
0: These are complaints from other renters who all have one thing in common. They all have the same landlord, David Tomlin.
2: Fix electrical problems, blown out fuses, and exterminate pests.
0: Tomlin owns a property company called Highgrove Holdings, along with about 12 other LLCs. And altogether, he's got over 200 properties in Milwaukee. These properties are riddled with code violations, and he also owns the city over $300,000 in back taxes and millions more to lenders. The homes he owns are an eyesore in already disinvested communities looking to rebuild, and a nightmare to live in for tenants. Tenants like Deshaun Harris.
1: He paint a picture like he's, you know, like he A1. Like he a good guy, as he say. I'm a good guy. But behind closed doors, you got Jekyll and Hyde.
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0: Buck Meek off his solo album, The Mirror. It's Gasoline. I have music coming up from Jungle, brand new song, Carry On. I'm going to play something from Abby Jean and the Shadow Band. And I'm going to play Kyoto by Phoebe Bridgers, who's been kind of back on the scene recently. 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
2: 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Also on Saturday, the Festival of Flowers at Riverwalk Commons will feature floral displays, live music, a flower market, and interactive activities to celebrate spring. 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And also on Sunday, Milwaukee with Kids is celebrating its 13th birthday with a birthday party and expo at the Harry and Rose Sampson Family Jewish Community Center from 11 to 2. 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

0: On Tuesday, May 12th, 2 days ago, Phoebe Bridgers did a pop-up show in Memphis, and she had like put flyers around on light poles, and there was a huge line just waiting to see her. I think a lot of artists are going back to the DIY way of sort of sharing live show news or new music. A lot of people are just, you know, selling their music on vinyl or CD and physical copies. Anyway, it's very exciting because it seems like Phoebe Bridgers might be doing something new, might be on to something big. She's been kind of quiet in terms of making her own music for a while now. Phoebe Bridgers, Kyoto on 88.9. 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We are coming up on the Hyphen Anti-Gala. It will be back on Friday, June 5th at the Cooperage this year, and it's going to be a celebration of the bold creativity of the 1980s. 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

Okay, Lou with Blade Bird. I am very excited to share. I've got music coming up from Built to Spill, from Santa Gold, and from Air off the album Moon Safari. My name's Carol Ann. 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Let's get the 4 o'clock hour going. 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

0: such a good song. It's such a good song. Another absolute 10 out of 10 off the album Keep It Like a Secret that is built to spill on 88.9. The song is The Plan. And folks, we are looking at a gifted week here, because Built to Spill is back in Milwaukee tomorrow, May 15th. At Turner Hall Ballroom. This show just snuck up on me, but if you're a fan of Built to Spill, they are going to be playing a show in Milwaukee Friday, May 15th. 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Coming up, Casey Musgraves, Wolf Peck, and a whole lot more. Stick around. 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
1: So everyone knows that some of the best stuff is in the middle. 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
1: Hey, this is Paula. On Wednesdays, I sit down with my co-host Kenny Perez as we explore new and nostalgic tracks from Latino America and the diaspora. Here is a clip from our recent episode.
2: I got a chance to sit down at a speakeasy in Philadelphia. You know, if you've ever been to a speakeasy, you go through the back entrance. It's super dark, exclusive. Got a chance to sit down with the Animeros.
1: Yeah.
2: Who's a super dope independent artist that just got signed to a label called Easy Eye Sound by none other than Don Auerbach of the Black Keys. And you know what? They're Austin City group. You'll see a lot of their imagery and pictures with just three of them, but they're a band of five. And I got a chance to chop it up with them.
1: Oh, and what you learn?
2: Now, you know what? I learned that they're from all different places, from Colombia, from Mexico, from Puerto Rico, and so on and so forth. And they're super dope. You know, they basically bring you sounds of Colombia, bring you sounds of 1960s Mexico, and so much more. I can't wait for you to hear this. If you haven't heard them already, check them out, the Animeros. Their EP is out as well. I'm really excited for you to hear this one. Here's the Animeros with Mamba Mambo. Check it out. 1960s Mexico, and so much more. I can't wait for you to hear this. If you haven't heard them already, check them out. The Animeros, their EP is out as well. I'm really excited for you to hear this one. Here's the Animeros with Mamba Mambo. Check it out.

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0: You know, that song just makes sense. The rhythm, the catchiness. I don't feel like the world would be the same if that song didn't exist. It had to be made. Thank you so much to Wolfpack for making that happen. That one's called Back Pocket. My name is Carol Ann. You're listening to The Afternoon Drive. I'm here with you till 6 p.m. I've got like a solid hour and a half to really have some fun. And I've got a song by a band I'm going to call Effers coming up. It's called L-U-C-K-Y. That's a lot of fun. So if you want some fun, keep it here. 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
2: The Voice has added Queen Latifah as the fourth coach for season 30, where she'll join returning veterans Kelly Clarkson and Adam Levine alongside country newcomer Riley Green. The upcoming season marks Latifah's first time serving as a coach on the competition series, though she previously appeared as a guest judge on America's Got Talent. Billie Eilish is defending concertgoers who use their phones during live shows, arguing that filming performances has become an important part of modern music culture. Eilish said she personally loves recording memories at concerts and repeatedly rewatching the footage afterward, adding the shared experiences online helps fans stay connected. She emphasized that the internet has been essential to her own career, saying she wouldn't have fans or the same relationship with listeners without it. I'm Dori Zori with your music news.

0: 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Subjects include Golda Meir, Frida Kahlo, Bob Dylan, Gene Wilder, and more. 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A new song from Future Islands. 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
1: 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As time went on, it was more than just the music. 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
7: All right, first things first. In the 5 o'clock shadow liner you just heard, there is a line that says destruction is a form of creation, playing on, of course, different artists' interpretation of an original. However, I would like to challenge you to text in to 414-892-8899 and tell me where that quote comes from. It's from a movie, okay? That's the hint I will give you. Again, text in. Where does that quote, destruction is a form of creation, come from? The number to text, 414-892-8899. You won't win anything other than my deep respect. So, okay. This is the 5 o'clock shadow, sponsored by Outpost Co-op Grocery Store and by Maxi's. My name is Carol Ann. We're going to get into a very fun one today. This is from This Is Lorelei. It's a song called Box for Buddy, Box for Star, off an album of the same name that came out in 2024. Now, a while ago, I said I was going to share all the covers from the covers album that recently came out, from indie artists covering original songs from Box for Buddy, Box for Star. And then the membership drive happened and things got busy. And so I want to go back to a really fun cover from the deluxe covers album that just came out. So the cover I'm sharing of Box for Buddy, Box for Star is from Lucy Cooper Be Handy. And I can't decide if I like This Is Lorelei or Lucy Cooper Be Handy more. I would probably go to Lucy Cooper Be Handy. I don't know why that name is so hard to say. Regardless, incredible cover. A little bit experimental. Definitely more electronic leaning. Let's get into it. Box for Buddy, Box for Star, This Is Lorelei, and then a cover by Lucy Cooper Be Handy on 88.9.

One of the reasons I will shamelessly say I like 5 o'clock shadows is because it's a really great way to get introduced to a new artist through a song or sound that is already familiar, like an original song from a different artist. So if you just heard Lucy Cooper Be Handy for the first time and fell in love, I'm really happy for you. And I hope you did, because I absolutely love Lucy Cooper Be Handy. When Graham Hunt came on for a DJ takeover like a year or so ago, he's also a huge fan of Lucy Cooper Be Handy. So that's a cover of a This Is Lorelei song, Box for Buddy, Box for Star. The This Is Lorelei version is like much more indie twang leaning, honestly, but there is still a lot of electronic production within This Is Lorelei's music. 5 o'clock shadow is sponsored by Outpost Co-op Grocery Store and by Maxi's. Honestly, look up Lucy. I don't think you're gonna regret it. Lucy like has their own sounds that they use, and like in all of their songs they use the same set of sounds. It's really interesting. So there you have it. This is Death Cab for Cutie right now with new music, Riptides on 88.9.

0: Recently found out that Panda Bear has done a lot of production for Solange and her earlier music. We just heard Losing You from Solange. Such a good one. My name's Carol Ann. This is The Afternoon Drive, sponsored by JVR Hospitality, home of Dan Dan and Esther Ev, by Be Spectacled in the Tosa Village, and by WeatherTight Corporation. If you were listening to the 5 o'clock shadow a few minutes ago, I did want to point out that This Is Lorelei is going on tour, and there's going to be a stop in Milwaukee September 27th at Landmark Credit Union Live. Now, I do believe that means that This Is Lorelei is supporting Bleachers on that on their show in Milwaukee. So you can see This Is Lorelei and Bleachers in Milwaukee, September 27th, Landmark Credit Union Live. I've got new music coming up from Lime Garden, All Bad Parts.
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see the street I might live on, see the street I might live on. I Google map it, there I said it. Corner store is all you made it. Just past the dark salon, gated fence with cameras on it. Keep us from

0: If Time Could Talk, a heater from Wesley Joseph. That's on Wesley Joseph's debut album, Forever Ends Someday. Before that, Sampa the Great, Can't Hold Us, featuring Mwanje. 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I've got The Replacements with I Will Dare coming up next.
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Hemlock Springs taking the world by storm with her new album, The Apple Under the Sea. It's Be the Girl on 88.9. 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All right, I'm headed out. I hope you have an incredible Thursday night. I'll be back with you tomorrow for maybe an even better Friday. I'm going to leave you with a song from Devendra Banhart, and I'm going to try to pronounce it, Kantori Angaku. This means country music in Japanese. Have a good one.

The Muppets, Yo Gabba Gabba, SpongeBob, Disney. They all make great songs that kids love, but for every generation, there's that one song parents hope to never have to hear again. What does the fox say? And that's why we created Kids Disco. I'm your host, Dori Zori. It's an hour-long family-friendly dance party with all kinds of music. 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

Music from Ian Sweet. It's Criminal Kissing here on Listener Support at 88.9. Ian Sweet will be at Falcon Bowl, not till October 22nd, but still something to keep on your calendar. MGMT at the top of the 6 o'clock hour. John Adler with you on a Thursday. Look at us. We're almost at the weekend. Soon. It'll be happening soon. Some new music, Milwaukee music this hour, which I want you to stick around for from fellow Kinsmen. They have a release show coming up. I'll tell you more about that in a bit. But back into the music with The Clash. This is Radio Clash.

0: We are Sylvan Esso. I'm Nick.
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0: Biba Juby, All I Did Was Dream of You. A little help there from the Marias. Bakar also in that set. I always like Bakar's voice. It always kind of reminds me that summer is on its way. I realize we play the song all year long, but summer is on its way. 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
1: Hey, I'm Carol Ann. 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And I'm here with Abby Esterline, who programs the Sound Vision program. 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

Decibully here on listener-supported 88.9, some Milwaukee music for you. Penny looked down. Speaking of Milwaukee music, it is Thursday, which means it is a Milwaukee music premiere. Brand new music from fellow Kinsmen, who will have a record release show I will tell you about after you hear the newest from them. 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

brand new Milwaukee music from fellow Kinsmen. It's called Slasher here on a Milwaukee music premiere Thursday. New album drops next week. It's called Break Room. And even better than that, they're going to have a record release show at the Cactus Club a week from this Saturday. That is the 23rd. Back into the music now with the Human League. 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

0: 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New music from Bleachers on the way. They will have an album coming out later this month, and in September, a visit from Bleachers here in Milwaukee.
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2: 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Shrek is back on the big screen for its 25th anniversary with special showings this weekend at the Oriental Theater and select Marcus Theater's locations. There's a new exhibit opening at Discovery World this weekend on Saturday. It's called Mobile Lab, where kids can design and test toy vehicles while learning about motion, friction, and gravity through hands-on activities. Also on Saturday, the Festival of Flowers at Riverwalk Commons will feature floral displays, live music, a flower market, and interactive activities to celebrate spring. On Sunday, Milwaukee Youth Arts Center is hosting a free class day from 11 to 2, where kids can try theater classes and activities through Milwaukee Rep and First Stage. And also on Sunday, Milwaukee with Kids is celebrating its 13th birthday with a birthday party and expo at the Harry and Rose Sampson Family Jewish Community Center from 11 to 2. 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

0: Milwaukee music from the band Take a Look at You. It's Bested here on Milwaukee's Indie Alternative 88.9 Bleachers. And that set as well, some Cautious Clay on the way, and yet another band that will be coming back to Milwaukee, Tedeschi Trucks Band. 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